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0: We'd like to turn back to the writings of one Bob Dylan and sing you a song that we feel is perhaps one of the nicest pieces of poetry that he's ever put his pen to. It's a very pretty song called Don't Think Twice.
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He still thinks of her now, 20 years later, moving, laughing, sitting down to dinner, making

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I see you. Peter Allen, what a legend. The more I want you. The sensational Bee Gees. You've got to love those harmonies. Human Nature and countless others. Monday to Saturday, 6 till 9 a.m. Easy listening, only on All Aussie Radio. 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That's what I did.

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2: Long-haired assistant.
1: I'm bushed.
2: Bushed?
1: Yeah, we need a break.
2: Ah, you mean like a Kit Kat?
1: No, a holiday, a camping holiday.
2: Right, I got the perfect spot.
1: Really?
2: Yep, it's called the Elny Camp Spot in Carlton. They got acres of private places to camp, portaloos everywhere so you'll never get caught short, and a fabulous dam to cool off in.
1: And a great camp kitchen.
2: And in the evening, Mick, he lights the bath fire so we can all sit around for happy hour.
1: Sounds perfect. What's the number?
2: 0418 135 647. Ask for Trucks. She'll look after you.
1: The Elder Camp Spot at Carlton for that perfect break you deserve.
2: Long-haired assistant.
1: Yes.
2: I'll bring the Kit Kats.
1: Phil C.

Over 16,500 New South Wales police are out there. And police vehicles can enforce the road rules anywhere, anytime. 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

If you like country, real country, independent country, then tune into All Aussie Radio, well, Monday to Saturday, 2 to 4 p.m. and be entertained by artists like Jeff Brown, in the further out and the monsoons in December. Gene Parrott, holding up the Duncan Road. Beck Hance. This has got to be the place to be. He drives the big rings. Kerry Kennedy. She keeps the home fires burning. Just Pete like Smokey Dawson and hundreds swim, more. That's the reason that I sing. That's the reason. Indie Country on All Aussie Radio. Why not follow and like the page? All Aussie Radio on Facebook.

I wrote a song a little while back about, was inspired by the way some people treat me, people I used to know, and I think I freaked out, too much acid and too much smoke and whatever, and booze. But, so I wrote a song called Most People I Know Think I'm Crazy, and this will be coming out as a single for us in about a week or so, so we'd like you to listen to the words.

mind. I know at times I act a little hasty, but if that's my way, and you should know.

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And I know at times I act a little hazy, but

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Better listen to Phil. 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It's all Aussie.

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0: 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You can look on that as a rehearsal.
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You live in a very, very old place. And the Aboriginal people have lived here for 40,000, 50,000, 60,000 years. 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They didn't give it away for toys. They didn't trade it in for houses up the coast. They had it stolen off them. They had it nicked off them. 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

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Vaping also exposes you to all kinds of harmful chemicals that can affect brain development and function. So make a choice. 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

0: It's incredible. 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

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Now, as we do each and every week, we always kick off by two songs by the King of Country, Mr. Slim Dusty. And the first one I'm going to put on for you today, folks, is a little number called Ringer from the Top End.

that, folks. Nobody does it better than Slim Dusty. Gone to country music heaven, but his music will live on and on and on as long as I'm spinning the discs. The next one, folks, from the album of the same name title, Ringing from the Top End. The song is called When the Country's Wet.

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And what a fabulous song. When the country's wet. All right. I'm going to play a song now by Chad Morgan, okay? Now, we haven't played Chad for ages and ages and ages. Yeah, he's passed away, gone to country music heaven as well. Now, everybody knows him. You'd have to if you love country music. Great singer, guitarist, known for his vaudeville style of comic country and western and also folk songs, okay, and his prominent teeth and goofy stage persona. Absolutely love this man. Let's play a track by him, okay? It's a number called The Duck

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Well, back in 1949 he bought his motorbike, and riding back on the pillion seat the girls all seemed to like. He used to jam the brakes on hard as they rode down the track, 'cause he liked the feel of the Sheila's boot.

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One early morning on the beach, he just run 20 k's and had started exercising just after the break of day. He was halfway through his push-ups when a drunk said, "I don't know. I think you're wasting your time, young fella," she went.

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The sheer he thought was a shy young thing was really a cane cutter's wife. He was forced to jump over a barbed wire fence, he really had no choice.

Hey, there'll never be another one like Chad Morgan either, folks. 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I've never actually met the man. I was trying my darndest to, and he was sort of, you know, in one part of the country when I was in another, and then I was expecting to meet up with him a couple of years ago at the Capella Country Music Festival, and very, very sadly, he didn't make that gig. That was the day he went to country music heaven. Well, very, very sadly gone. But his music will live for on and on and on. Right, folks, going to play you a track now by another country music legend, all right? This chap goes by the name of Reg Lindsay. He's had a musical career that's spanned many, many decades. And the track I'm going to play for you by this legend is a number called Give Me Liberty. Reg Lindsay.

fabulous song, folks. Absolutely. 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Or should I say, was a great, great, great singer, okay? Now, I'm going to play you another track by this man. This is absolutely one of my ultimate favourites by this particular singer. He had over 65 albums and 250 singles, and this was one of those singles. A bit of a switch, I would think, from country to maybe into pop, okay? Now, the song is called...

There we go, folks. The song is named Armstrong, and it was released back in March of 1971. Okay, now while the track appeared on his late 1970 studio album, Hot Shot Country, the single version hit the Australian charts and peaked at number 6 in early 1971. Absolutely love that song. I'm going to play one now, though, folks, and this one is by his very talented daughter, yes, Diane Lindsay. She's a fabulous singer as well, and teamed up with Peter Simpson, Pete Simpson, I'm sure that's her partner's name, and what a sensational guitarist he is. Now, let's play this little old number, okay? It is a song called A Dog Without

We go, folks. The sensational Diane Lindsay. Yes, and I was right, Peter Simpson. Yes. Jeez. Sometimes I have to think. I talk faster than my brain reacts, okay? And I have to think. But I was correct, Pete Simpson. All righty. Let's play another song now by a very, very talented lady indeed. And I will be catching up with this lady at her folk festival, Boney Mountain Folk Festival, this year, a little bit later on this year. She goes by the name of Norma O'Hara Murphy, and the track that I'm going to play by her is her latest single. Yep, it's a cover version of a great song. It's a number called Tennessee Waltz.

What a fabulous song and a great rendition. Now, she did that, I think it was only, about 6 weeks ago, June, sometime in June. And I'm glad to see she's still recording material, okay, folks. Now, if you do want to get along to that festival, Boney Mountain Folk Festival, now the main event or the main program runs from Friday the 18th through until Sunday the 20th of September. However, if you're interested in being a walk-up artist or if you want to enjoy the fun they have out there, because they have the ukulele school, which is always great, and they also have yoga. There's so much to do. Dogs are welcome. They do the doggy parade on the stage. Absolutely love this event, folks, okay? Do yourself a favour. You know you want to. And get out there and check it out. I'm going to do my darndest to see if I can't get Norm Rohara on the phones in the next probably week or so, because she's a very, very busy lady indeed. And it might be just a little bit difficult, but I'm going to do my darndest to see if I can't get her on the program next week. Now, I'm going to pick the pace of the program up just a little bit, because one of the other artists that will be appearing at that festival I've just mentioned is a trio, the Hillbilly Goats. Now, these people definitely get your toes tapping. If you're in the mood to kick up a bit of dust, this is the band you should be checking out. The song is called...

Hey, didn't I say those guys will get your toes tapping, put you in the mood to dance, kick up some dust? Absolutely. You gotta love that one, folks. Alrighty, another artist that will be appearing, and he's there all the time, is a gentleman who goes by the name of Alan Caswell, okay? So I'm gonna play you a track here, and this is a fun number. It's a thing called Real Stupid People. Alan Caswell.

do you think of that one, folks? Really stupid people. And that is Alan Caswell, and he will be appearing at that festival we've just been speaking about by Norma O'Hara Murphy, and that is, of course, the Boney Mountain Folk Festival. Now, I'm going to play you a track by a gent who goes by the name of Pete Dawson. Now, he's one of the fellas, I see him everywhere. This guy works tirelessly in the country music industry, and he also looks after people and encourages people, the walk-up artists, the people that aren't professional, that don't write their own music, but that they like to get up and have a sing and have a go, and they do this at this festival. In fact, all the country music festivals I've ever attended always encourage walk-up artists. And Pete is the gentleman who hosts all those artists at this particular festival. So I'm going to play you a song by him, and this is a really great number. It is a song called Stock Roots of Australia, Visions of the Past. Peter Dawson, folks.

0: kindness, Stockman Sublime.
1: Visions of the past soon faded, and I slept right through the night.

Pete Dawson, folks, that is an incredible song. Stock Roots of Australia, Visions of the Past. Going to play a track now by one of Australia's finest bush balladeers from his latest album, Close to Home. The song we're going to put on for you is a number called The Hamilton Drover.

There we go, folks. Dean Parrott, Close to Home's the name of the album, The Hamilton Drover, the song. Fabulous guy, sensational entertainer. Cannot wait to catch up with Dean Parrott at the Nenango Country Music Muster. And that's in about, 3 or 4 weeks' time. Now, apart from that, one who's a regular there each and every year, man goes by the name of Jeff Brown. Now, from Dino's latest album to one of Jeff's earlier albums, more than 20 years ago he wrote this one, it's a song called Sandy Kid.

a Sandy Kidd from the album Mate, I'm Feeling Lucky. I'm going to play a song now by Tanya Kernaghan. Yeah, lovely, lovely Tanya. The song we're going to put on for you is a number called Life Don't Get Much Better Than This.

Tanya Kern again there, folks. Life don't get much better than this. Going to play a track now by another fabulous female singer, and she goes by the name of Becky Cole. So I'm from her Through the Haze album, and the track is called More Cows Than Cowgirls.

Hey folks, that is Becky Cole, and the song is called More Cows Than Cowgirls. Gonna play you a track now, and this is the latest single, and this one is by Peter Dennehy, okay? It's a number called Opening Gates for Dad.

Oh, well, there you go, folks. That is Peter Dennehy's latest single, Opening Gates for Dad. I've forgotten about my horse. Crikeys, we're almost out of time. I've got time for one more quick instrumental, and while it's playing, I've got to go out there and catch him and make sure he is safe in the stable. The instrumental's called Gib River Roundup by Alicia Smith.

0: There we go, folks. Alicia Smith, Gib River Roundup from her Guitar Pickin' Chicken album. Folks, I do hope you've enjoyed the music I've been bringing to you today. I am going to do my darndest to try and get Norma O'Hara Murphy on the program with us next week. She's got that brand new single out. And, of course, this is in preparation for a brand new album, which she will launch at her Boney Mountain Folk Festival. So do yourself a favour, folks. You know you deserve it. Get on out to Boney Mountain Folk Festival 2026. I can guarantee you won't be disappointed. Folks, whilst that song was playing, I managed to catch that horse. He didn't give me any problems this afternoon. He's now safely in the stable, and I'm about to kick back on the porch with a beer and a Jack. The headphones are coming off. So until next week, folks.
1: Yeah!

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1: And together,
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1: And may vary in audio quality from segment to segment.
2: So, Phil, what's on the show this week?
0: Well, Lynn, we are all over the place in this program.
2: Yes, we are.
0: We kick off at
2: Burren Junction.
0: Burren Junction, yes. New South Wales.
2: Yes, we
0: the
2: do.
0: The Ball Bars. And yes. Where do we end up?
2: We end up in Thargaminda in Western Queensland.
0: Thargaminda in Western Queensland. So we're all over the shop. Who's our first guest, Lynn?
2: Rudy and Ed Weiner.
0: And we met them at the Burren Junction Ball Bars.
2: Yes.
0: Now, they are a lovely couple.
2: Mm-hmm.
0: They've been married for 50 years, hardly ever had a crossword.
2: Mm-hmm.
0: Even when reverse parking the caravan.
2: Wow.
0: Rudy's got a trick to that one.
2: Right, okay.
0: And they're heading to WA to relive some memories from when they were there back in 2011.
2: Lovely.
0: I said, you better make sure you take your checkbook because things would have changed price-wise in WA, that's for sure. Now, apart from this lovely couple at Burren Junction, the Ball Bars, what about the Ball Bars? How sensational are they?
2: Oh, they are.
0: The
2: beautiful.
0: Campground?
2: About 43 degrees.
0: 43 degrees constantly.
2: Yes.
0: They've got hot showers there,
2: yes.
0: Which is the ball water. You can't
2: yes.
0: control it,
2: no.
0: But it's the perfect temperature.
2: Yep.
0: They've got toilets.
2: Yep.
0: And they've got this sensational campground there.
2: Yes, they have.
0: And it's all pretty good to camp there.
2: Yep.
0: Unless, of course, you get a bit of rain.
2: Yes.
0: And then it can get a bit muddy.
2: Yep.
0: But other than that, it's like $7 a night, isn't it?
2: Yes. No, it's good.
0: It's
2: good value.
0: Fantastic. Great value. $7 a night. And you can use the Ball Bars all day. Our next guests are
2: Barbara, and we met her at Bollen.
0: Now, Barbara is in charge of the Heritage Museum.
2: Yes, that's correct.
0: And if you want to know anything about Bollen, folks, she's the lady you need to speak to.
2: Yep.
0: Now, apart from the Heritage Museum, they've also got this sensational
2: campground.
0: Yep,
2: Wollum Creek Campground. It's a 10-minute walk into town, or it's just a kilometre and a half, I think.
0: It's easy 10 minutes.
2: Yep.
0: I mean, and that is a very, very steady walk. It's
2: yep.
0: It's not like you're trudging up hills.
2: No.
0: And it's a great place to visit. The campground itself has got what? What's it got? It's got toilets.
2: Yes.
0: It's got potable water
2: yes.
0: to top your vans up.
2: And there's free showers in town.
0: In town. And they also have wood there for sale via
2: yes.
0: the honesty box.
2: Yes, they do.
0: Well worth stopping in.
2: Yep.
0: Next one after that, we're in Thargaminda.
2: We are, and we're chatting to Gerda at the Information Centre.
0: Very interesting lady. Told
2: yes.
0: us all about things to see and do in
2: yes.
0: Thargaminda, and also filled us in on the Shira Shindig.
2: Yes, she did.
0: Which was the reason why we were there. And our final two guests.
2: Emma Hammonds and Imran Sullivan.
0: Now, they're both shearers.
2: Yes, they are.
0: And they both won the quick shear competition.
2: How exciting for them.
0: Oh, how exciting.
2: It's exciting to watch.
0: Look, I think it was like 28 seconds or something.
2: Yes.
0: To
2: I know, shear a sheep.
0: To shear a sheep. $10,000 Imran won.
2: Yes.
0: And his partner won, she won the female heats.
2: Yeah.
0: Yes, and the quick shear grand final, she won that. And her dad, he won the Masters.
2: Yeah.
0: So they took out the whole lot, $30,000
2: wow.
0: in prize money. Sensational.
2: What a good weekend that was
0: what
2: for them.
0: A fabulous weekend. Now, apart from these fabulous discussions, Lynn, we've also got a great selection of music
2: as requested
0: by the people we interview. So, Lynn, what do you think?
2: On with the show.

0: 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Phil C here. This is allaussieradio.com.au and the show is called Roaming Oz and I am at Burren Junction Bull Baths and I am chatting with Rudy and Edwina. How are you both today?
1: Very good, thank you,
2: Phil. Excellent. Thank you, Phil.
0: Mate, thank you for taking the time, Rudy. Thank you so much for taking the time. It's a pleasure to meet you. And you, Edwina.
1: Thank you.
0: Now, I want to ask you a couple of things. You've been travelling on and off for about 17 years. Is that right, Rudy?
2: That is correct, yes. Okay. Yes, yeah.
0: And you're on a trip now, and you've been on the road now for about 2 weeks. Is that right, Edwina?
1: Yes, it is, and thoroughly enjoying it.
0: So where are you heading to?
1: Well, Western Australia,
0: Western Australia eventually, and you've got no real time frame.
1: No.
0: So I wanted to ask you, because I've detected a little bit of an accent here between both of you, where did you actually meet? Rudy, would you like to tell us where you met this lovely lady?
2: I originally came from Switzerland.
0: Yes.
2: And we met in Western Australia, in Perth.
0: In Perth.
2: Yes.
0: So
1: came from Ireland.
0: You came from Ireland?
1: 50 years ago.
0: Now, okay. Now, where did you meet him, Edwina? In WA?
1: Well, I was looking for a job and in advertising and I went into a place called Swan Lake Pavlova.
0: Okay.
1: And got myself a job there.
0: You got yourself a job? As a pastry cook or?
1: Well, a camellia.
0: So what were you doing? She got a job there. You were working there, Rudy?
2: Yeah, I was making pavlova.
0: You were making pavlova?
2: Yes.
0: So you took one look at him and said, I'll have a slice of him on a plate.
1: Something like that.
0: And now, all these years later, you're happily married?
1: Yes, we are.
0: And you're travelling around together in a caravan?
1: That's right, yes.
0: And never a cross word, would that be fair to say, Rudy? Or?
2: I wouldn't say that. No.
0: Except maybe when you're trying to reverse it. How is he reversing the caravan?
1: Well, I'll just leave that all to him. I just walk away and he can do it all on his own.
0: So you're not the sort of lady who waves her hands frantically in the air and...
1: No, I gave that up a long time ago.
2: Not anymore.
0: Which is why you've had no crosswords. So what's the secret, do you think, to reversing, Rudy?
2: Just do it yourself. Just leave the wife out of it. Yes. Yeah.
0: So you leave the wife in the office paying for the site and by the time she gets back...
1: It's all done. Yes.
0: And he's even got the billy on.
1: Well, sometimes.
0: Sometimes. So tell us some of the places you've been, 17 years travelling on and off. Tell us a little bit about some of your experiences, Rudy. What would be probably the most challenging trip you think you've done in this time?
2: The most challenging trip we've done in our time was to go across the Plenty Highway. We've done a lot of outback travelling with the caravan we had and... the Unadeta, Strzelecki, but the Plenty Highway was definitely the worst we ever came across.
0: So what happened? What made it the worst?
1: Well, when we pulled up after many hours of travelling, the fridge was out, the microwave had disconnected itself, the light fittings had fallen down, and we had a huge mess on the floor.
0: And what was that just the condition of the road was so bad?
2: Road conditions were shocking, yes.
0: So what were you driving? Were you driving, you've got a caravan here, were you driving caravan, motorhome? Or?
2: No, a caravan. We had a Paramount caravan and a 200 series Land Cruiser. And things just fell apart, that's it.
0: So needless to say, what did you do with it after that? Did you sort of move it on or did you repair it or what happened?
1: No, it was all fixed up, tidied up the mess. Rudy did some running repairs and we were all good to go.
0: So, Rudy, you're a bit of a handyman. You can do your own repairs?
2: I can do some of the repairs, yes. And actually, I do like it with our new caravan. It's not in warranty anymore.
0: Right.
2: So I like it. I can fix things myself without being told to go to the dealer.
0: Okay.
2: You know, and then it's fixed properly.
0: so he must be a handyman then. So as soon as it's out of warranty, you take care of your own repairs and do your own modifications and so on and so forth.
2: Yes.
0: So what did you do before? Were you a mechanic or?
2: No, I'm a pastry chef by trade.
0: A pastry chef?
2: Yes.
0: Which is how you met. So he made you a special pavlova, you instantly fell in love.
1: Yeah.
0: And some years later, you're still together. Yeah. Now, what about you, Edwina? What would you say? Now, the Plenty Highway. What about you? What's probably one of the most enjoyable trips that you've had together?
1: Well, after we went over to Western Australia, which we are going again, 12 years ago, and we found a lovely little place out of Denmark. It was the most gorgeous beach and a lovely setting and a really, really nice, well, it wasn't a park. It was just a sort of a place to stay. And we went in and asked to stay, and that was fine, and said, we'll have two nights and pencil us in for another couple of nights. And that was fine, $7.50. You couldn't go past that.
0: $7.50.
1: I know. No power, but we had waters and bathrooms, so that's all you need. And we stayed there for the four nights, and then it was coming up to Christmas, and oh, goodness, we can't go past this. How long can we stay, we asked. 21 days. Oh, we're in. We paid for 21, so she did. And we stayed there for the 21 days. Mind you, it was crowded.
0: So it got very busy.
1: Very busy, and we had tents all around our caravan, and there was people everywhere, but it was just lovely. The beach was gorgeous, and the weather was nice. The whole, oh, you couldn't go past it.
0: And $7 a night.
1: $7.
0: How long ago was that, Edwina?
1: 2011.
0: Really?
1: Yeah.
0: So not that long ago, really. No, 12 years ago.
2: No. It was good. Lovely, alternate people there, a few pot smokers and shit. But very, very nice that there was no ego in the place, and people shared food and everything and shared their kids to go to the beach. And no, it was just lovely.
0: Fantastic. Yes. So do you think you might, because you're going to WA again on this trip, you said, do you think you might have the time to visit that, revisit and see what it's like?
1: Well, we will need to see new places because it's a huge state.
0: It is.
1: But it will be one thing on our list to go back and check it out. Yes, I'd be ashamed. Sometimes it's a shame to go back to places where you've been and they're not the same,
0: yes.
1: But we still will have to give it a once-over.
0: I was going to say, because you've got such fond memories, I can tell by the way you're telling us about it, and it might be disappointing. You could go back, and it could be $70 a night now. WA is an expensive state, isn't it?
1: So I've heard, yes. No, well, of course, it's going to be our experience to find out what it's like. We've got a few places that we'd like to go. I'd like to go to the Wave Rock and then a few inland places that we haven't seen. And last time we were there, we did some gold detecting without any luck.
0: Without any success?
1: No.
0: Okay. So you're going to give it another try, gold panning? Or
1: No, you don't think so? It's for the birds.
0: What about opal mining? I mean, have you been to any of the opal towns?
1: We have. We've been there, done that. Yes. Yes. And got a few
2: and
1: nice
2: golf across the Nullarbor, of course.
1: Oh, yes.
0: You're a golfer, Rudy?
2: Sort of.
0: A golfer of sorts.
1: A happy hacker.
0: All the length of the Nullarbor Plain.
2: We do that again, yes.
0: Okay.
2: That's good fun.
0: Fantastic.
2: You meet up with the same people in most places, you know, and it slows you down. Yes. No, it's good.
0: So you're looking forward to this part of the trip.
2: Yeah.
0: Now, you're from Queensland, and you're going to WA. It's like you've just gone across the entire length of Australia. Now, you're a driver, are you, Edwina?
1: I do if I have to, but more giving instructions.
0: More giving instructions.
1: Yes, and directions, hopefully, correct.
0: So, Rudy, this is a big drive for you, isn't it?
2: Yeah.
0: How much driving do you do each day?
2: Oh, some days we do 100 kilometres, some days we do 400 kilometres. Whatever comes,
0: okay.
2: Yes, there's no set plan. I would never do much more than, say, 300 or 400 kilometres, because there's no need for
0: There's no need, because you've got no time frame.
2: No.
0: This is fabulous life. How long have you been doing this? Because you've obviously both retired, and in the 17 years, have you been retired? You wouldn't have been retired for 17 years, surely.
1: Oh, yes. Yeah, well, we had a business which was quite successful, and our son was going to buy it from us. So for 10 years, he paid us to stay away. It was great. The 10 years up now, but so we're not being paid anymore, but we were paid for 10 years while he was buying the business.
0: So you've got a lot more travelling to do.
2: Ooh,
0: so how much of Australia have you seen, Rudy? Like,
2: look, you name a place and I will probably say we've been there.
0: You've been there.
1: Or yeah. Near it.
2: Near it. Yes, just about everywhere. You know, we've done, like I say, Keep River Road, we done the Tanami, we Cape York, the Snowy Mountains. We done a lot in the last, yes. Yeah.
0: Australia is probably the best country in the world. Now, I'm not saying Ireland's not a lovely place and Switzerland, but I mean, Australia's got everything to see, hasn't it, really?
1: There's no need to leave the country at all. You've got all the beaches, country. Yes, inland. We like the outback.
2: I like the outback the best.
0: The privacy, the serenity. And
2: yes. When we travel, people always ask, what do you like? And what I really like is you come through towns and then you got a fence on both sides. Uh-huh. And then you keep traveling and then you got a fence on one side of the road. And then you keep traveling further west and you've got no fences on either side of the road.
0: Okay.
2: That's when I really like it.
0: So you can just pull off somewhere.
2: Anywhere.
0: And
2: yes.
0: just make it home for a day or two. Or...
2: Yes.
1: Yep. Absolutely. We've had some lovely camps. Absolutely gorgeous. Totally on our own.
0: And you have no fear of being out there completely isolated by yourself?
1: We stayed at Wolf Creek all on our own.
0: Really?
1: Yes. We went in, we threw the gate, and we had a huge storm that night. Massive storm. You could see it coming all around. And we were in a camper trailer at the time. Yeah. And who said, why would you stay there on your own?
0: Was it your idea to stay at Wolf Creek, Edwina or Rudy, which
2: we just had to see it.
0: You had to see it.
2: Yeah. And there's nothing wrong with it.
0: No. There's no murderers out there.
1: No. We didn't meet them.
0: So, have you got any further trips planned for the rest of the year once you get home? Because when are you due home?
1: Oh, October, November. No, really no huge time frame. If we're home, we're home. That's it.
0: Fabulous.
1: Yeah, we've got a house sitter, so that's great.
0: And you're going to continue doing it for as long as you can continue to do it?
2: Just bought the new car, and I mean, the last car lasted me for 14 years. So we bought the new Land Cruiser now, and if it does me for another 10 years, we keep going for 10 more years.
0: Fair enough. So you're happy to tow the caravan? You're not thinking maybe a motorhome at some point?
2: No, still happy to tow the caravan?
0: No,
2: go the caravan any day. I would not go with a motorhome.
0: So can I ask how old you are, Rudy? Just, I'm not trying to be rude, but...
2: Old enough to know better.
0: So you don't see yourself thinking, oh, the caravan's getting too much trouble at some point?
2: I'm 74 and I can... Yeah, you never know with health.
0: Of course.
2: But if everything goes well, now we go for another 10 years.
0: Wow, fabulous. Yeah. And you, Edwina?
1: Same,
0: 74.
1: Yeah.
0: So you've got another 10 years.
1: Oh, yeah, gotcha.
0: But mind you, Rudy, she doesn't do any of the driving, so all the stress is on you.
2: No.
1: I know, I take a lot of the stress because I do the directions.
0: Okay.
1: And as long as he follows them, he's not stressed at all.
0: So you're the navigator and he's the engine man.
2: In the words of
0: the great John Williamson. We're going to have to wrap this up now. It's been an absolute delight talking to both of you.
1: Well, thank you.
0: Absolutely wonderful.
2: Good, yes.
0: So I'm going to play a song for you, and it has to be Australian. So do you have a favourite Australian singer or band? Rudy, Edwina?
2: Chad Morgan.
0: Chad Morgan?
2: Yes, Chad Morgan, because we got a property which is not far away from where he grew up, yes.
0: Did you have the pleasure of meeting him and his family?
2: We met him many a times, yes.
0: And did you hear him singing, like, his songs and creating the howling sounds and disturbing the neighbour's dogs?
2: Yes.
0: So what are we going to play for you by Chad, Rudy?
1: The Sheik of Scrubby Creek.
0: And that's the one I was talking about. All right. What a fabulous way to end a lovely interview. Thank you so much.
1: Thank you, Rudy,
0: Edwina. Keep doing what you're doing for as long as you can do it.
1: We will.
0: And we'll be back with more Roman Oz listeners straight after Chad's Morgan's The Sheik of Scrubby Creek.

0: 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And I'm in Bolin, and I'm chatting with Barbara. How are you, Barbara?
1: I'm very well, thank you. How are you?
0: I'm really good, my dear. Thank you so much for taking the time to chat with us today. You are a local that's been living here most of your life, correct?
1: That's right.
0: Tell us a little bit about Bolin.
1: Bolin, like most small towns, rode on the sheep's back.
0: Okay.
1: And sadly, the marina sheep is not available like it used to be. So our young ones have moved off on to find work. When I came to Bolin, there was over 450 people here. Now we're lucky to scratch 100.
0: Wow. So it's a small town.
1: It's a small town. And but we have a tennis club. We have the Heritage Centre. We have a grocery store. We have a hardware store, a cafe. Petrol station is our biggest downfall, but we do have diesel. And hopefully that may change in a few years. But it's a little lovely little town, good camping area, free. Yeah.
0: So how long have you been without petrol? Because that's a pretty important commodity when you're travelling. I understand, where's the closest petrol to Bolin? So I just want our listeners to know, if they are travelling through Bolin, where would be the closest town where they could get fuel? Obviously, you said you have diesel, but no petrol.
1: No.
0: People are still travelling petrol cars.
1: That's exactly right. St George is probably our biggest town, and it's 120k away.
0: Okay.
1: Or Cullamulla, which is 180 away.
0: Okay.
1: Durinbandi is about 112, but it's we do get travellers from that way,
0: mm-hmm.
1: but basically it's either Cullamulla or St George.
0: Okay, which is a fair way away. So people need to know if they are going to travel through Bolin to make sure they've got sufficient fuel to get to one of those other towns.
1: That's right.
0: Which I wasn't even aware of myself, so I've learned something today. So there you go, listeners. Make sure that if you are going to travel to Bolin, you do have sufficient fuel to get you to that next town.
1: That's right.
0: Now, once they get to Bolin, you mentioned the free camp. That's down there at the Wallam Creek campground.
1: That's right.
0: Now, that is a fabulous place. How long's that been running?
1: Oh, quite a few years now.
0: Okay.
1: Yeah, it has toilets down there. It doesn't have showers, but they come up to the shower and toilets here in town. There's a lovely walkway coming up for them. And, yeah, there's not a... I suppose there's not a great lot that you can do here, but we have an annual camp drafting event, an annual polar cross event, and children seem to be always putting something on at the school. So, yeah, we're pretty self-sufficient, unless you wanted to hop in your car. But and we have a doctor. We've got a medical centre here. Doctor comes out normally twice a week, but I think he's at the moment it's once. So we have all those
0: facilities available
1: to us, and if you've got to go further afield, we'll, you know, catch a bus or drive.
0: Mm-hmm. But it's a really nice place to just stop and relax for a few days, isn't it?
1: Definitely.
0: Because we've been down at the Wallam Creek camping area there now probably for about 3 days. It's right on the river. It's beautiful. There's ducks roaming around the camping area who come up to greet you in the morning. You've got the toilets. There's water down there, so if you need potable drinking water, you've got that set up down there. And as you said, if they need a shower or want a shower, then you've got the showers in town.
1: Yes.
0: And it's only a kilometre. I mean, I've walked from the camping area to here, and it probably only took us 10 minutes
1: yes.
0: to walk it. So it's not like it's out in the middle of nowhere.
1: That's right.
0: And once they do get here, as you said, you've got facilities. You've got a beautiful cafe, which is run by Becky.
1: Yes.
0: And you've got this general store.
1: Yes.
0: So the general store pretty much caters. You've got everything here, really.
1: People we have.
0: Need supplies. You've got it all here.
1: We've got Nella Walker across the road.
0: The gallery?
1: The gallery, yes.
0: Tell us a little bit about that.
1: Well, I don't know a great lot, but... to be quite honest, even though they've been here, it was originally the post office.
0: Okay.
1: And that's now down in another street. Bill and Judith run that, and they run it very successfully. Bill does tours.
0: Mm-hmm.
1: And, but yeah, I think there's quite a lot. I haven't been in there much, but I haven't had any the need to okay. be quite honest. But They're a lovely couple, and
0: And then you've got the Heritage Centre. Now, that's an interesting place.
1: The Heritage Centre is, I'm very involved with the Heritage Centre, and I love it, and I love the history. I think the sad part is that we threw all these things out when we got the more modernised, or whatever you want to call it.
0: Yes.
1: But it's great to see and what it was used for. But we're also now got Delver Park, where a lot of our bigger, like old tractors and different things that they used on the farm, that's set up down there in Delver Park.
0: Okay. So to go into either the Heritage Centre or Delver Park, there's fees for that? There's a charge? Or is
1: no,
0: it...
1: no, no, there's not. You can give a gold coin donation in the Heritage if you want to.
0: Of course.
1: And leave a donation down in the... down at the camping grounds if you want to, but you don't have to.
0: Mm-hmm.
1: And that just goes back into, you know, doing different things that we want in town. Where, as I said, we're virtually an old people's town, so a lot of us are sort of getting around in gophers or whatever you want to call it.
0: Uh-huh.
1: So therefore our guttering in our streets is sort of doesn't help some of them. So that's our next big project, to see if we can easy access for them to get there. Scooters or whatever you want to call them up. Yeah.
0: So these two annual events you mentioned, when are they to be held?
1: The Heritage Day is on the 29th of June.
0: Right.
1: And it goes practically all day. It's a demonstration of watching a dog work sheep, plus shearing sheep. And then we have chocolate wheel.
0: A chocolate wheel.
1: Chocolate wheel.
0: Okay,
1: and
0: yes.
1: We donated one of those to the Heritage, so we fixed it up and we run it last year very successfully, and it was very...
0: A nice little fundraiser for the town?
1: It was. And then we have stalls. This year we're going to have a cross-cut saw demonstration, and we have a lot of things happening. On the day, and we have lunch and morning tea. That's our one fundraiser for the year for the Heritage. It helps pay our rates, and it's all volunteered. You know, there's six or seven of us volunteer each day there, and but it's we have a this little town during the summer. You know, you don't see travellers, but for that 6 months when it's cooler,
0: yes,
1: we get a lot of travellers and
0: a lot of travellers coming through.
1: Coming through, yes.
0: And I imagine the best thing for the town would be the free camping area down at Wollum Creek.
1: Definitely,
0: because they can stay there for free. Is there a time limit? Can they stay there for a week, or do they have 1 or 2 days? What's the rules?
1: I don't know, to be quite honest.
0: Okay.
1: But I know that some have stayed, more a week or so, and. We don't put a time limit on it.
0: Yes.
1: Because, they come up to the shop and buy a bottle of milk or go to the cafe.
0: Of course.
1: And of course, our hotel, well, that's the hub of the town. And but it opens up at 3 in the afternoon. And I think it might open a little bit more now. But yes, of course, you've got to have that little hotel in the town.
0: Absolutely,
1: haven't
0: you? Absolutely, you do. Yeah. You do indeed. So it's a great little place to visit, listeners. You've got the free camping. They've got toilets down there. They've got potable water to drink with or replenish your water tanks. Showers in the town, which is only 10 minutes from the car park, from the caravan, or from the campground. And well worth spending a few days here.
1: Oh, definitely. Definitely.
0: Barbara, thank you so much for your time. It's been a pleasure chatting with you.
1: And you too.
0: One of the locals, listeners, she's been here most of her life. And if you need to know anything about Bolland, check out the Heritage Centre. And if you're lucky and Barbara's on the front counter there, she can give you the full history of the town. Thank you so much for your time. We're going to wind this up now. Do you have a favourite Australian singer or band? I'd love to play a song for you.
1: Well, we'd have to put old Slim in that one, Slim Dusty.
0: Old Slim, yes. Yes, he certainly is the king, though he's left us some years ago, but he's still one of the greats. Favourite song by Slim?
1: Leave Him in the Long Yard.
0: Leave Him in the Long Yard. Good choice, Barbara. Thank you so much for your time.
1: Thank you.
0: Stick around, listeners. We'll be back with more of Roman Oz straight after Slim Dusty's Leave Him in the Long Yard.

Oh, there you go, listeners. That is the late, great Slim Dusty, the king of Australian country music, with one of his classic songs, Leave Him in the Long Yard. Before our next guest comes to join us on the program, I'm going to play a song by Mick Lindsay. Now, Mick Lindsay is the headlining artist at the Thargaminda Shearer Shindig, and I'm going to play a song by him, which is a cover version of a Darrell Braithwaite classic. The song is called The Horses. And straight after this, folks, we've got Gerda, and she is from the Thargaminda Tourist Information Centre.

0: G'day people, Phil C here, allaussieradio.com.au, now on YouTube, and we are at Thargaminda Tourist Information Centre, and I've come in for some assistance. Now, what's your name, darling?
1: My name's Gerda.
0: Gerda, there you are, folks. Did I say that right?
1: You did say that right.
0: I did say that right. Don't ask me to do it again. Now, what can people expect to see when they come to Thargaminda?
1: Well, we've got quite a bit going on in our little town.
0: Okay.
1: You can have a look at our map here, and you can see we've got completely sealed footpaths all the way around town.
0: Okay.
1: Now, it's lovely to go for a little walk of an afternoon, of an evening as well, because they're all lit up with solar lights.
0: Yes.
1: Along the river, we have Pelican Point. That's our picnic area. And then we have some attractions in town that are operated by a swipe card. Just like this one.
0: A swipe card. Explain this to us.
1: So you purchase a swipe card from us.
0: Okay.
1: And then that'll give you access to the inside of the buildings, the hydropower plant, the old jail and the old hospital.
0: Fantastic.
1: And it will also activate documentaries and holograms and projections. Like the old hospital, every room has its own sort of a theme. We have a doctor's theme and a nurse's theme, and there's a ghost story in there. And then the main ward has a main documentary about the history of the hospital. The hydropower plant is our little claim to fame. You've heard of London, Paris, Thargaminda?
0: I know. Tell us about it. I have heard of it, but tell our viewers, our listeners.
1: All right. Well, we were the first in Australia, third in the world, to produce electricity through hydropower.
0: Really?
1: Yes.
0: Wow.
1: So the backstory on that is all in the hydropower plant. They will tell you all about it there. The documentary will tell you about the history and how it actually works and what they've done. And then there's also a hologram story there, which is nice to have a look at. Of an evening, you can go for a lovely walk. There's a deck around the outside, and if you watch the sun go down there, it's really nice. It's just out of town, so no light pollution, and it's a lovely sunset.
0: Very romantic. So,
1: lovely and romantic. Take a little wine with you or a beer. Yeah, take your wife with you.
0: I was about to say, you're free tonight. So how much does it cost for the swipe card?
1: $8 per person.
0: And that is it? Do you have to have it back within a certain amount of time? How does it work?
1: Not really. You just hold on to it for the time that you're in Thargaminda, and then every stop has a drop box. You just pop it in there and be on your way.
0: Simple.
1: You can always come back and visit us if that's what you like to do and pick up a few souvenirs. We have lots of souvenirs here with Thargaminda on it, and
0: Fabulous.
1: It's great. You can put a sticker on your car and you can spread the word that Thargo's not too bad of a town to come and visit.
0: Now, before I wind this up, I detect an accent. You're obviously not born in Thargaminda.
1: No,
0: so,
1: I'm not.
0: So where do you come from?
1: I'm a backpacker from way back.
0: Okay.
1: And I'm from Holland, from the Netherlands. So.
0: And how does a person from the Netherlands wind up in Thargaminda?
1: Well, I, like I said, was backpacking.
0: Okay.
1: And I wanted to come to the outback. And I started working near Cloncurry on a cattle station, and that's where I met my husband.
0: Okay.
1: And a long story short, we married, had children, and settled just out of town here on the property. We're on the sheep and cattle station here. And I come in here and do this every now and again.
0: So how long have you been here?
1: Just about 20 years now.
0: About 20 years. Yeah. Have you ever been back? Your homeland.
1: Yes.
0: And your husband and children?
1: Yeah. So, we're actually going this year. We're spending Christmas in Europe this year. So, yeah.
0: There you go. Fabulous.
1: Yeah. Not often because it's pricey, especially with the big family, but, you know.
0: Okay.
1: You got to go and visit Europe every now and again and keep the kids in touch with their, you know, heritage over there.
0: Of course, of course. But Australia is the greatest country in the world, wouldn't you
1: look,
0: agree?
1: It's got everything. I would have to agree on that. I hope no one will listen to this that is from Holland, but I do really, really like Australia. And this is home. I've lived here longer now in my adult life than I ever have in Holland. So.
0: Fair enough.
1: Yeah.
0: So you're never going to go back?
1: No.
0: And you're just here now, Thargaminda, and working in the Tourist Information Centre and helping all the tourists. How many did you get through? Like, this is coming into your busy season, or what's your busy season?
1: Our busy season is the winter time. It gets pretty hot here in summer, and winter season is just beautiful. It cools down quite a bit at night, so you can have a nice campfire and have a drink around the campfire. But then during the day, you walk around in your T-shirt and and it's really nice and warm, and you can look at all the things quite comfortably. In summertime, look, it's still nice, but it does get very hot here.
0: Yeah.
1: So
0: what's very hot? What's the temperatures?
1: Oh, look, it can get above 40.
0: Okay.
1: Yeah, yeah, that's right. That's you can have peaks above 40, yeah, but definitely 35 plus.
0: But you do have a swimming pool in town.
1: Yes.
0: How long has that been there?
1: Oh, goodness me. Well, as long as I've been here anyway.
0: Okay. And yeah. What's the population of Thargomindah?
1: Population of Thargomindah would probably be about 150 in town and then 300 of the whole of the Buller Shire. Okay. That's an approximate number.
0: That's fine.
1: Number.
0: Yep. Yes, I'm just asking you approximates.
1: Yeah.
0: This is unrehearsed, folks. You're doing really well.
1: Very unrehearsed.
0: You're doing really well. Well, look, I'm just going to say thank you so much for taking the time to chat with us.
1: No problem.
0: And nice you're going to out you. To the Shearer Shindy?
1: Absolutely. I'll be there. I'll be selling you pig races tickets.
0: Okay.
1: And, auctioning off these little piggies.
0: So what else happens at Thargomindah's Shearer Shindy?
1: Well, I'll give you a program to take with you, but we have market stalls. We have Mick Lindsay performing Friday night and Saturday night. We have Flux Entertainment doing a pyro show.
0: Yes.
1: Like I said, pig races, and then, of course, the quick shears.
0: Yes.
1: We have some of the best shearers in Australia and New Zealand coming to Thargomindah for this event, and it's action-packed. It's going to be fantastic to come and have a look at.
0: First prize for that is $10,000 for the men.
1: Mm-hmm.
0: And I think the ladies is $7,000. Is that correct? Roughly those, I think those numbers
1: roughly,
0: are about.
1: Yes, I would have to double check that. Like I said, I've just come in.
0: But I've got to ask, why do you think the men get paid more than the women? I mean, it's the same job. It's just
1: it is, isn't it?
0: But one for the girls.
1: Yeah,
0: how come?
1: Yeah.
0: What's going on here?
1: Well, actually, we have completely upped our prices. So with that in mind, we have actually leveled the playing field a little bit more this year.
0: Okay.
1: And we are probably one of the few ones that have a complete women's competition.
0: Right.
1: So, yeah.
0: So the men will be.
1: I thought we were doing quite well.
0: The men will be competing against the men, and the ladies about the ladies.
1: Well, the opens is for anyone.
0: Yep.
1: So okay. We just have a separate ladies, but the opens is for anyone.
0: So what about yourself? You see yourself as a shearer or your husband?
1: No, we do run. We actually, my husband and myself, we supply the merino sheep for the shindig.
0: Okay.
1: So we do that side of it.
0: Okay.
1: So we'll be trucking them in and then taking them home.
0: Fabulous.
1: Yep.
0: All right. So I look forward to seeing you out there on Friday and Saturday.
1: Friday and Saturday this week. It'll be fantastic.
0: Fantastic.
1: Come and check it out.
0: Thank you so much, folks. There's Phil C, Roman Oz, and all aussieradio.com.au. Thank you so much, Gatter. Did I say it right?
1: Yep, getter.
0: Go getter. Now, we're going to have to wind this up. I'd love to play you a song. Do you have a favourite Australian artist or band?
1: Oh, that's a good question. There's so many good Australian artists. How about we play something by Mick Lindsay, our artist that is playing at the Shindig?
0: Absolutely.
1: On Friday and Saturday night.
0: Sensational idea. What sort of song? Have you got a favourite by him?
1: Well, do you have the song After Party?
0: I've got everything.
1: Excellent.
0: Everything Australian, we've got it.
1: All right, let's go with that.
0: Okay, thank you so much for taking the time
1: no
0: to chat.
1: No problem, thank you.
0: There you go, listeners. We'll be back with more of Roman Oz straight after Mick Lindsay's After Party.

0: 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And we're at the Shearer Shindig with the two winners.
1: My winners.
0: The two winners, the male and female winner. Now, we spoke with the male winner earlier, and that's Imran
2: Sullivan.
0: How you going, Imran?
2: Yeah, good, good.
0: My friend, I asked you how you thought you were going to go right before it started, and you said, oh, I'm going to do my best. Did you think you'd win?
2: No, I tried to. I didn't get the fastest time. No. Tipanitsafada got the fastest time, but yeah, just a bit unlucky there for him, yeah.
0: Yeah, but you won it.
2: Yeah, I won it, yeah.
0: Well, he beat you by a couple of bots.
2: Yeah, three or four seconds. Yeah, it's a lot of time in
0: it
2: this.
0: It is a lot. But you still came through.
2: Yeah.
0: I had faith in you, mate.
2: I should have bid
0: on you in the auction.
2: Oh, that's right. Next time.
0: Yeah. And now your partner, Emma. Yeah. How you going, my dear?
3: Yeah, good, thank you.
0: Fantastic. And you had the fastest time in the trials, like in the heats.
3: Yes, in the heats.
0: And how did you feel you went here? I mean, you won it, but were you expecting to win it?
3: Well, I was hoping to. Same thing with me. Another girl, Chloe Sweek, she got a faster time as well, but just unlucky too.
0: Fair enough.
3: The way these things go, I guess.
0: So how long have you been shearing?
3: About 5 years, I think, yeah.
0: 5 years, yeah. Okay. Yeah. So you guys have been together for about that long?
2: No, we've been together for nine, ten years.
0: Hey, so she didn't meet you in a shed then, in a shearing shed?
2: No, she sort of met me after one of these things, after speech here, yeah.
0: Fair enough.
2: Yeah.
0: So shearing's really competitive. Why would you want to be a shearer, Emma?
3: I think I was just getting a bit sick of browsing or wool handling, and I just wanted to change, so I just thought I'd give it a go.
0: Okay. And now you're cracking out some really hot times, aren't you?
2: Yeah. I mean,

0: a lot of money tonight.
1: Yeah, so oh, she's, yeah, she definitely. It's crazy, honestly. And her father won tonight, too.
2: Yeah, won the veterans.
1: Yeah, won the veterans, so yeah. Clean sweep for our car.
2: Yeah.
0: So there's sharing in the family, obviously.
2: Yeah,
1: yes, definitely,
2: yep.
1: Yes.
0: And I guess when you two decide to have some little ones, you think they'll be sharing?
1: Yeah, doctors. Doctors.
0: Doctors.
2: Dolphin trainers.
1: Dolphin trainers. Harley mechanics.
2: Doctors or dolphin trainers.
0: But you guys are making more money than
1: Yeah. Yeah. Nah, whatever they choose to do, but they'll be in this industry because we're in it a lot. So.
0: Yeah. I guess so. Well, look, congratulations, everyone.
2: Thank you.
0: Thank you so much for taking the time to chat.
2: Thank you.
0: And you too, congratulations.
1: Nah, awesome.
0: Fantastic.
1: Awesome.
0: We're going to wind it up now.
1: Yep.
0: You asked for some ACDC.
1: Yep.
0: Your lady wants Slim Dusty.
1: Yep.
0: You like opposites, eh?
1: Oh, opposites
0: you're
1: attract,
0: rock,
1: you know?
0: Yeah. Country. So you want some Slim Dusty?
2: Sure.
0: And yep. A track called Charleville.
1: She's from Charleville.
2: I'm from Charleville.
1: Yep.
0: Very good.
2: Yep.
0: Fantastic,
2: yeah.
0: Fantastic. And you're from Victoria.
1: Yeah. We both live in Hamilton now, but yeah.
0: Yep. You've got a heck of an accent from Victoria.
1: Oh, there's a heck of Kiwis down there. Maldives.
2: Yeah, hang around a lot of them.
0: Fair enough. All right, well, I'm going to wrap this up now. Thank you so much for taking the time.
2: Thank you.
1: Oh, awesome. Thank you for coming over.
0: We're going to be back with more of Roman Oz. This is straight after Slim Dusty's Charleville.

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The studios here in Harrington. And boy, haven't I had a sensational week of music. Well, I should say weekend. I mean, really, folks. Wow, what a weekend. Started out on Friday with the Wolf Brothers. Absolutely sensational Friday evening, the Wolf Brothers. And, went there with another friend. Of course, the long-haired assistant, she came along with us, and my friend's wife, Jeanette, she came along with us. And, of course, because I know Nick and Tom so well, and we were in the front row, I just said to my friend, hey, why don't we just go backstage and meet the band? And, of course, he looked at me and said, can we do that? I said, absolutely, we can do that. Are you interested? Yes or no? Come on, you're wasting time, burning light. So he was thrilled. Yeah, we just walked backstage, which, of course, the backstage entry is just left to the stage. And, of course, everybody saw us going in. It was like, oh, my God, who are these people? Where are they going? I have their entire catalogue, and thanks to the boys in the band, I now have them all signed. That was such a thrill. Now, that was Friday night, okay? Saturday, we went to a thing in the Kupanuk State Forest. Yes, we did. And that was a country music event, all right? And they hold it there each year. So Lynn and I, we went along to that, caught up with some friends. And, we left there in the afternoon. And from there, we went out to a karaoke show. Yep. I had a new fence built. I think I might have mentioned to everybody here that I had some house sitters looking after our place. And what they did, accidentally, of course, was they knocked our fence and gates down, trying to reverse their caravan in. So we had a builder come out and sort us out with some new fence and gates, and he heard me sort of singing as I do most of the day, and he said, oh, you sound pretty good. I'm going to karaoke tonight. I want to come along. And I went, and I have to say, I have not seen a karaoke like this. This was something special. I mean, you go to a karaoke in a hotel, and you think, there's going to be a bunch of drunks, and they're just going to carry on silly, or a pack of footballers who want to think that, the more they drink, the better they sound. And, of course, the more I drink, the better I think they sound. But, no, this is actually a room. It's like a karaoke lounge. And the seats are all comfortable, easy chairs. And it was fabulous. And all the singers in there were really, really good. And I thought to myself, wow, this is incredible. So we had a fun night Saturday night. And today, oh, gosh, I went to see a friend of mine, Shane Peters, who does a Neil Diamond, Tom Jones tribute show. And I got to the show before the show started, chit-chatting away, caught up with the rest of the members there in the band, and I thought, this is going to be sensational. And I stuck around from 2 till 3, nowhere to sit. Place was absolutely packed, not even a seat. I was like a cocky propping up the bar, next to a bar stool. There was nowhere for me to sit or Lynn. And, 3 o'clock comes. I went over to Shane and said, when does Neil Diamond come on? He said, after the raffle, because they held it in a club. And I went, after the raffle, when's the raffle start? Now? I left. I said, I can't do this. I've got my Aussie flashback family. They're waiting for me. I have to go. So I left there, and we are all ready to rock and roll the afternoon and into the early hours of the evening. But I had a fabulous weekend, I got to tell you. And I hope that whatever you guys did, you had as good a weekend as I did. Now, we've got a lot of requests on the pad, but I'm going to kick off with this one.

of the show, okay? No, we're not going to kick off with banger tracks because we've changed the entire concept. It's no longer known as banger tracks. It is Phil C's pick of the week. Yes. So it doesn't matter whether you put in a rock song or a blues song or a pop track or even a country track. Yep. If I think it's the song of the week, I'll pick it and I'll tell you why, okay? So you don't have to be putting in this mad metal stuff just to name on the banger track board because we've changed it. I'm so glad I didn't order that banger track board yet. We're going to call it Phil C's Song of the Week. What do you reckon? I think it's a pretty darn good idea. It gives everybody an opportunity to, select a song that's justifiable to be going on that board. Now, the reason why we started with Angry is because he had a birthday. Yeah, 5th of August. So a couple of days ago, happy, happy birthday, Angry. Now, we all know Angry Anderson, Australian rock singer, songwriter, crikeys, television personality, an actor. Yeah, he was in Beyond Thunderdome, yeah, the Mad Max movie. And a best known, of course, lead vocalist of the longest tenured remaining member of Rose Tattoo since 1976. Now, he also was a member of rock bands like Buster Brown and also the Party Boys, yeah. So, happy, happy birthday,

Oh, my goodness. That sounds like it hurts, doesn't it? Astral Wally. And as I said, I knew Mick from Mariner would be going, yes, because I'm sure he requested it. And if memory serves me correctly, I do not have the list in front of me, but I'm pretty certain he won, well, back in the day, a banger track with that particular song. Yeah. But, boy, it sounds like he had something very precious caught in a mousetrap or something, doesn't it, with all that screaming and yelling. But I've got to tell you, he's still rocking, he's still rolling, and I absolutely love the man. I think he's fabulous. But apart from that, okay, apart from all that rose tattoo mad stuff, he also was a solo artist. Yes, he was. And best known for 1987 track called Suddenly. Yeah, what a great song. And why don't we put it on right now? Good on you, Angry. Happy, happy.

What an incredible singer, folks. From screaming his head off to such a beautiful, beautiful song. And, yeah, I just hope I can catch up with him when they're back in Oz. Currently, they're over overseas, just slaying them all because they are going to retire at this year, the end of the year. That's it for the boys, Rose Tattoo. All right, we're going to continue on with the music, with the madness. I'm going to play my first request, okay? And that's going out to Michelle. Now, Michelle's asked us for some great songs this afternoon. I've got to tell you, we're going to say we got requests by Mix Up Everything, Handley Street, Dean Lewis. What else do we have? We have Weddings, Parties, Everything. Who else? Filthy Animals, Airborne, Dan Sultan, Mia Dyson. We got a lot of great stuff, okay? And I've also got four songs by a band called Duty Tricks. Now, I was asked for this song last week for this band, actually, when Studio Stu was with me. And, of course, I didn't actually have it because I was waiting for the band to organise the music. So what happened was, after I had the request, I got in touch with the band and said, hey, I've had a request for one of your songs and, I don't have it. That's the first time somebody's ever asked me for something I didn't have. But, I mean, it's brand new. It's come out. It's brand new. And naturally, I didn't have it. So they sent it to me immediately, and I've got them all now, and I'm going to do my darndest to get the lead singer. I've already been chatting to a couple of boys from the band, and the lead singer said he would love to have a chat with us. So it's not going to happen tonight. I want you to tell me what you think of their music first, okay? They're called Duty Tricks, T-R-I-I-X. And they are going to be on the show with us in the next upcoming weeks, all right? Now, what else do we have? We also have some Living End. We've also got some Screaming Jets. We've got some Tina Arena, Tex Perkins, and a whole bunch of other great stuff, okay? I've got to tell you, Swanee, Russell Morris, Axiom, Silverchair, you're in for a fabulous afternoon. And somebody is going to be our lucky Song of the Week. Phil C's Song of the Week. I better write that down because I only just came up with it. If I don't write it down, honestly, folks, I'll forget what the segment's going to be called. It's no longer a banger track. I'm writing it now as we speak. Phil C's Song of the Week. There we go. And I'll have to get some sort of a board made up for the studio. Song of the Week. So there it is. Now let's play our first request, which is going out to Michelle from Erina, and the track is called Come Out and Play.

What do you think, folks? What do you think? They're called Mixed Up Everything. Now, I've got to tell you, they are a bunch of hard rocking brothers, okay, from Melbourne. Now, they're only young. Like, Todd's 22, Kevin's 20, Blake is only 18, and Kobe, 16 years of age. I mean, what do you think? So much talent for such a young bunch of boys. Oh, I think they're going places. I wonder if I should reach out to them and see if they're interested in chatting to us. Oh, let me know, okay? Let me know. I mean, you selected the song, Michelle. I am definitely going to get the that other band I was mentioning before, okay? Judy Tricks. I'm going to get them on the show. So why not we try? Maybe you might like their music. I know you do. What do the other people think of it? Tell me. What do we got here? Oh, no, that's, I can't read that one. Oh, actually, I can read that one. I got so many messages flying in. Chris from Party Central hasn't been well. Wow, that's no good, my man. I just got a message from him, and I said, how are you, buddy? And he says, a bit better today. Friday afternoon, sick as a dog, throwing up, shakes all night. Oh, no, you weren't on the terps all night, were you, Chris? Because that sounds a bit like my Bucks night. When you dragged me out of the urinal. I hope you're feeling much better now. He says a bit better, but the last time I felt like that, yeah, on a Bucks night, and I do remember Chris, Texas Tavern, dragged me out of the urinal. I was a mess. I had the shakes for days. I think I'm sharing too much information now, but I know Chris will be laughing. Look, let's continue on with the music, shall we? Let's play this next one. This one's going out to Mick, which, of course, is Michelle's other half from Erina. Now, he's asked me for a track by Dean Lewis, and the song is called How Do I Say Goodbye? Early morning,

That's a good song. How do I say goodbye? Who are you sending that message out to, Mick? Nobody we know, I hope. Jeez. How do I say goodbye? Fabulous track. And I actually think he's a darn good singer. We had some mixed reactions, though, about The Offspring, or should I say the first one. They're a bunch of young guys, but, hey, you know, trying to do like an Offspring cover, ooh, I don't know. But I think they've got a lot of talent, that's for sure. They're only young boys. They've got a long way to go. And, yes, let's continue on, though. Let's continue on. I hope Chris is feeling so much better. I believe he is. No fun at all when you're not well. Crikeys. All night, that's no good. Absolutely, definitely no good at all. Look, let's play this one, shall we? This is the latest single by Dean Lewis. It's a number called Smells Like Teen Spirit. See what you think of this one.

What do you think of that one? That's his latest release single, folks. Smells Like Teen Spirit. Yep. I think he's got a very, very good voice, that young man. And, good choice, good song selection. I'm glad to see that, you know, people are now picking songs because yes, I think I did actually call it Phil C's Pick of the Week, not Song of the Week. So I'm glad I wrote it down. Oh, crikeys. And I got a message here for Chris from Party Central from Michelle. And, you know, she's from Erinyi. You know Michelle, and she's married to your bro mate there. Sorry to hear Chris hasn't been well. Hope he's on the mend. Well, he's not quite sure what's going on. So he's got an appointment to see a doctor through the week. It's probably some monkey disease that's been introduced to the country by some illegal boat people or something, because aren't the diseases getting worse? You know, you go to the doctors and he say, you've got the flu. And if you felt like a sickie, you'd go to the doctor and he'd say, there's nothing wrong with you. Now you go to the doctor and it's like, you got 6 weeks to live, because they've got all these diseases and bugs and things that are being sort of brought in. You know, it all started with COVID, and now you catch a common cold and you're sick. Well, you think it's the common cold, and you're sick for a month. You can't get over some rasping cough that just goes on and on and on forever. And honestly, I don't get it anymore. I don't. Thank goodness. I mean, I went to this karaoke last night and I wasn't going to sing. And I've had a message here from someone who said, did you sing? Yes, I did. But I've got to tell you, I wasn't going to because there were so many good singers there. And I thought to myself, and I don't know if they're 100% well, what about if they're crook? And they pass it on to me. So I spoke to the fella who was running it, and I said, listen, I don't think I'll sing. Because, you know, I forgot to take – there's a thing you can put over the top of the microphone. I like to call it, a condom for the microphone, so you can take it off and you don't spread any diseases or catch any. And he said to me, oh, look, I've got 8 microphones up there. Pick one, and I'll lock it in for you for the night. How kind was he? And then, of course, I had an absolute fabulous time. So, yes, I did sing. And if you wanted to know, the person said, so what did you sing? I sang Jump in My Car, Ted Mulry, On the Prowl, Old 55, and then Looking for an Echo, Old 55. Yeah, so that's what I did. Bit of fun. I enjoyed it. I had absolutely had a ball. I thought I need to get my pipes working again. Because, you know, I'm going to a festival and, we're thinking of doing a Neil Diamond tribute show. So, like my friend, which is why I went to watch him today and he didn't do it. So, I've got to get my vocal working. But anyway, I did. I had a blast. I had a fabulous time. Now, let's continue with the music. Phil, play the songs. Don't carry on with all this nonsense. The song we are about to play, this one is going out to Fiona. Now, Fiona's asked me for a track, The Filthy Animals, okay? And we've got one by Henley Street a little bit later on as well, okay? And I was chatting to the people at the karaoke show. They've never heard of The Filthy Animals. So I gave them an education last night. Everybody's talking about Henley Street. Henley Street are good. Nothing about that. You can't take anything away from them. But you know what? I'm really into the Filthy Animals. I love the stuff they do. So, for Fiona from Niagara Park, the song's called Hollywood Nights.

There we go, folks. What do you think of that one? Hollywood Nights, okay? And gosh, doesn't he sound a lot like Bob Seger? Really? Filthy Animals absolutely blow me away. Every time I hear a song by him, I think, gosh, these guys are good. Why don't they have the same recognition and repertoire and reputation as Handley Street? I mean, Handley Street are good too. Can't take anything away from them, but they're like light years apart when it comes to, you know, what you pay to see them in concert and where they're going and the venues and so on and so forth. So, yeah, I'm going to keep pushing. I'm going to keep pushing Filthy Animals. I reckon the other mob doesn't need any assistance, so we're going to keep pushing the Filthy Animals. Now, we've got a message here from Fiona, who says, your great choice of song, Michelle. She really, really liked your choice. Now, I'm not taking anything away from them. I think they did a pretty good job. They're only young. They're only boys. And Michelle's written back and said that she would love me to interview the brothers have mixed up everything. So I'll reach out to them and I'll see if they're interested in doing a chit-chat with us, okay? Because I have definitely lined up one with Judy Trix, and that's probably going to happen in the next, I don't know. If I can fit it in for next week, I will. If not, it'll probably be the week after that. No later, but I will. I'll make a note of that right now and see if we can't reach out to the brothers. And from Michelle back to Fiona, great choice, Fiona. They do this one really well. They sure do that one really well. Now, I've not heard this one. And I do love the band that made this song. So let's see what the Filthy Animals do with this one. Led Zeppelin.

Hey, what do you think of that, folks? What an incredible version of a fantastic song, okay? I mean, Kashmir is an incredible number by Led Zeppelin. Robert Plant, such a fabulous voice. But that particular version, I got to tell you, you know, I'd not heard it before. I just thought, I'm going to give it a spin because I do love all that English hard rock stuff, you know, Zeppelin, Purple and stuff like that. But yeah, the vocals on that, Jimmy Couples, unbelievable. Wow. Just completely blew me away. All right, we've got to continue on playing our requests, though, because otherwise I could sit here and play this kind of stuff all day, all night. I love it. We got another request. This one's going out to Tammy. Tammy is from Wyoming. She's asked me for a number by Dan Sultan, and the song is called Boats.

Oh, there we go, folks. What do you think of that one? Dan Salton Boots. I just got a message here from Michelle, and she's saying she hopes that they do that song, The Filthies, because they're going to see the Filthy Animals on Saturday night. Now, you've got a stack of my cards, don't you? Yes, you do, Michelle. So what you got to do, I mean, I don't know who's going to be singing on the night. They seem to, do you know who's going to be singing? Because they got so many different singers. But what you need to do is give them my card. Have you got my number? Let me know. If you don't have it, I'll give it to you. Don't tell Mick, though, whatever you do. This is between you and me, okay? Don't tell anybody. Anyway, and I'll give you my number, and you can give it to one of them and say, this guy wants to get some of you boys on the show, because I would love to get Filthy Animals on the show, that's for sure, because they are absolutely an awesome band. I really, really love what they do. Now, we got to continue on with the songs, though, the requests. This next one's going out to Tasmania, Colebrook in Tasmania, to be exact, going out to Jan. Now, before I play the song now, Rose, unfortunately, she's having a great holiday over there at Vietnam and Cambodia, I think she's going to next. But she's got a full tour on today, apparently, and she can't chat with us. So I'll do my best to, if she can't do it on a Sunday or whatever, what I'll do is I'll just do a pre-record with her through the week. I'll get her to go somewhere and maybe grab a hold of a tour guide or I don't know, a restaurateur or something, and say, hey, do you want to talk to the Aussie radio people? We'll put it on Sunday because, yeah, she's got something happening today. Now, let's continue with Jan's request from Colebrook. She's asked me for a track by Mia Dyson, and I'm just wondering, should I give her a live version or what do you think? I don't know. Let's go with this one. Come.

There we go, folks. Mia Dyson, Come to Me. Going out to Jan, and she's from Colebrook in Tasmania. Alrighty, I'm going to play a song now by this band that was requested last week, okay, that I'm going to get on the show in the next couple of weeks. They go by the name of Dirty Trix, D-U-R-T-Y-T-R-I-I-X. And they've got a new EP out. They've got an album as well. So they sent me the album and also the EP. Now, the song we're going to send out, because David and Vicky Walker just said, look, well, I let them know I had the music. They said, great, just any four off it. So we're going to start with track one from the EP. And the song, I suppose we'll just send it out to David Walker, for example. And the song is called Give Me Your Love. And it's...

What do you think of that, folks? What do you think of them? Really, seriously, give me all your love. Dirty Tricks is the name of the band. And yes, I think they're pretty darn good. I'm going to do another one by them for Vicky Walker. This is a live version for you, Vicky, okay? And it's a number called Loose Lips and Tight Hips.

There we go, folks. What do you think of that one? Loose lips and tight hips. And we got a two more from that EP a little bit later on in the show for Vicky and David Walker. Got a message here for you guys. It's coming from Fiona, and she says she always looks forward to Vicky and Dave's songs. Yes, they sure do. All right, let us continue on with the music, with the madness. Now I'm going to send this one out to Glenn from Wyonga. Wants to hear a track by The Living End from the album of the same name title, and the track is called Bloody Mary.

There we go, folks. The Leuven End from the album of the same name, titled Bloody Mary. Right, now one for his other half. One for his other half, Vicky. Yeah, Vicky Walker. No, goodness me. Vicky, Glenn's Vicky. I want to hear a song by the Screaming Jets, and the song is called Darling, It Hurts. Thank you so much, Vicky. I hope you crank it up loud like the other one.

Darling, it hurts. Going out to Glen's Vicky at Wyonga. And a message here from Fiona says, go, Vicky. Woohoo, love the bass. All right, we're continuing on. We haven't even got through everybody yet. We've been going for almost an hour and a half. Chris from Party Central, although he's not feeling 100%, he's always tuned in to Aussie Flashback music, okay? And, of course, he is, part of the Aussie Flashback family. To be fair to say, he's a founding member of the Aussie Flashback family, because, I mean, he was listening to me right back from the day that the whole thing was put together. Now, he wants to hear a track by John Swan, a.k.a. Swanee, and the song is called No One Takes Me Seriously.

20. 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Yeah, hard as concrete. 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So get better soon. Get better real soon. We're going to send this one next for Chris's other half, Julie, and the band is Silverchair. The song is called Tomorrow.

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Got a message here. It's Fiona. She says, great pick, Julie. Absolutely. Look, you guys are all great pickers. Okay. Jeez, I hope that sounded the way I meant it to sound. You really have great taste in your music. And, you know, if it wasn't for you guys, we would not be doing what we're doing each and every week. And we're just going to keep doing it for as long as we can. That's for sure. That's all I can say. So we're going to continue on. I've got to do another request right here, right now, folks. And this one is going out to a gentleman in Colebrook, Tasmania. He's asked me for a track by Tina Arena and Tex Perkins. And it's a cover version. I think we played the original singer of this one last or a couple of weeks ago. It's a number called Somebody That I Used to Know. Tina Arena and Tex Perkins.

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0: Oh, there we go, folks. What do you think? Tina Arena, Tex Perkins. Somebody that I used to know. Gautier. I think that's how you say his name anyway, Gautier. I hope so. Going out to Mark at Colebrook in Tasmania. Now, I'm going to play a song, and I sent this to a few people through the week, and one lady in particular, Charmaine, I sent it to her as well because I know her nan used to love John Farnham before she went to rock and roll heaven. And she messaged me and said, that is so good. I absolutely love that song. So I said, we're going to play for your nan. Okay. It is from the main event. It is John Farnham and Anthony Warlow. This is going to make the hairs on the back of your neck stand up, folks. Seriously. Check this one out.
1: I think that perhaps I should try now, if you'll allow me, to raise Mr. Farnham to some classical high art.
2: Me?
1: I am.
2: Quite high art.
1: Raise your five.
2: Yes.
1: Raise your tenor, is what you are.
2: Yes, that's right. Hey, look, Mr. Waller, we're elevating as we speak.
1: I did this in Phantom.

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1: Mi cantar flor de melancolia.
0: Oh, I'm so sorry. Have a seat, no?
2: Please.
0: I'm going to get this serious. This is serious stuff.

Hey, what do you think of that, folks? That is a sensational version of a classic song, okay, folks? And really, Farnham really, really showing his fabulous vocal ability there doing that song. Really takes it to the heavens. Now, I'm going to play a song. I sort of tripped over this one because I was in the studio the other day and I was just listening to what's going on in the background, you know, in my playlist. And I've got such a vast catalogue of music, I can't half remember half of it unless you message me and say, have you got this or can you play that? Seriously, I don't even know what I've got. Obviously, the ones that are requested all the time, yeah, I know those ones. But then I heard this song by John Farnham and I thought, you know what? I haven't heard this song for years. So I'm going to put it on for you right now. It is a number called Jilly's Song. Beautiful song, folks.

Fabulous song, folks. Absolutely love it. I haven't heard it for so long. And I was sitting in the studio just the other day and it was playing in the background and I thought, that's Farnham. What's the name of that song again? I turned around and looked at it on the database and I thought, I'm going to play that on Sunday. Yeah, Jilly's song. And I think I might send that out to Nana Dot, which is Charmaine's nan, okay? She's in rock and roll heaven at the moment. And she absolutely loved John Farnham, which is why we played Granada for her, for Charmaine. And I thought, we're just going to follow it up with a double. All right, we're continuing on. We have got 1 hour and 13 minutes to go. And I have to tell you, folks, we've got some great songs. Oh, crikeys. And no, I haven't had anything to drink. Maybe I should. I haven't had a drink for, well, weeks. I'm on the wagon because Lynn and I, we're doing this fitness thing, you see, because we've got some big trips planned next year. And I said to Lynn, you know, we need to get ourselves in shape. And because I've signed up for another 4 years of santering, I thought if I don't get myself in shape, I'm going to have a heart attack. Halfway, well, not this year, but, you know, wow, I'm going to be like 71. So I've got to get myself back in shape. I used to be very, very fit. And anyway, so we've been doing this. We've been walking every day, and I mean walking. We're talking kilometres. We're not talking just to the bread store and back. And, hours worth of walking to get in shape. And I said, you know what? I'm not going to have any alcohol for this month. It's going to be a dry month. I mean, Stewie was in the studio last week. Didn't have a drop. Nah, had one the night before, but didn't have anything from then on. So I'm doing all right. I'm starting to look pretty good. Got a long way to go. But come Christmas, yeah, Santa's going to be looking real good. So people are saying to me, well, not people, but a couple of people have messaged me and said, what are you on tonight? What are you drinking? Am I sounding like, I don't know, am I not got my mojo on, or is it that I'm not as charged as I am some nights? I don't know. I'm just sort of kicking back, relaxing. I'm in the zone. But, yeah, I'm just chilling, really, really enjoying the music. Without alcohol to inspire me. And you know what? I've got to say this. If I was going to go and see the Filthy Animals next week or this coming Saturday, I tell you what, that'd be an excuse to break the drought. Because first of all, Michelle's going to be there with her other half, Mick. And also they got their daughter. So they're going to be partying hard. It would be so difficult. Could you imagine Filthy Animals? Yeah, I'll have a lemon, lime and bitters, please. Yes. And can I have it in a tall glass with a straw and maybe just a little bit of ice? Oh, crikeys. No, I couldn't handle it. I'd have to break the drought. Anyway, let's continue with the music. We got so much good stuff coming your way. And, of course, we've also got Phil C's Pick of the Week. So somebody's going to win Pick of the Week. No more bangers. Pick of the Week. I'm going to send this next track out because we got so much here to do, and I'm looking at all the artists. We got the Henley Street Country Club. We got parties, wedding parties, anything. We've got Airborne, Dan Sultan. You know what? I might just throw this one on while I'm thinking because, you know, we also started the show with Angry Anderson because he celebrated his birthday just a couple of days ago. So I'm going to throw this on while I think of the next request.

There we go. A little bit of Angry Anderson while I pick the next song for you guys, okay? And thank you. All the messages are coming in. Got a message here that says, this one's coming from Mark in Colebrook, Tasmania, saying, fair enough, he's been having a break too during the week. You know, his tummy sometimes plays up if he hits it too much. And glad you're not on the cola. It's a shocker. Yeah, no, I had lemon, lime and bitters last night. I went to this karaoke place we went to and, yeah, we had lemon, lime and bitters. Lynn didn't. She had a glass of red. And when I say a glass of red, it was so funny. And if you don't believe me, I'll send you a photograph of it. We went to this place and she ordered a nice fine red, which she does because she loves her wines and she's very, very good at being able to select. And they gave it to her, I kid you not, in a plastic, you know, one of those plastic cups they give all the drunks when they get too much on a Friday or a Saturday night and they're worried that somebody's going to get glassed and they give it to you in one of those little plastic cups. She had a beautiful red in a plastic cup. I can't believe it. They didn't have any wine glasses. They were running out of stock of wine glasses. The place we went to was so busy. And of course, because, you know, you drink red at room temperature, the only ones they had was icy cold wine glasses, I guess, for white wine. And she said, no, I'd like this particular red. Well, we don't have any. And she gave it to her in a plastic cup. And if you don't believe me, I'll send you a photo. Because Lynn's never had a wine in a plastic cup before. She was absolutely shocked. All right, let's continue on with the music. We're going to keep this hard rock and pace going for at least a couple more tracks. This next song is going out to David Walker. And it is the Dirty Tricks Band. All right. And the song we're going to put on for them, it's a live version. It's a number called Cracking Skulls and Crushing Bones.

cracking skulls and crushing bones. Going to do a double shot. This one's going out to David's other half, Vicky. I don't need no doctor.

There we go, folks. What do you think of that one? That is Dirty Tricks Live. I don't need no doctor. And we are going to get the lead singer of that band on the show probably in the next couple of weeks, I would say. We're going to continue on, though. We've got less than 1 hour to go to get through all these tracks. And, of course, Phil C's Pick of the Week. This song is going out to Glenn from Wyonga. The Living End from the same album of the name title, The Living End. And the song that he has asked me for is a number called All Torn Down.

Good song, All Torn Down. That's actually a really, really good album. Yeah, Mark from Party Central used to request all that kind of stuff. And is also his daughter, Kalisha. Yeah, she was right into that band as well. I know Chris isn't a big fan of The Living End. I mean, it's everyone's taste is different. And that's what this show's all about. People are introducing us to different music and different bands. And, yeah, he's not a huge fan of Living End. But I don't mind him. I really like this one.

There we go, folks. The living end, prisoner of society. All right. I've got to play another request now, and this one is going out to Mick from the Aldi camp spot in Carlton. And he absolutely loves Red Gum and also John Schumann, obviously, the singer of that band. So the song we're going to play for him is a number called Graduation Day. Thanks for tuning in, Mick. Enjoy the song, my man.

folks. That one's going out to Mick from the LD Camp Spot in Carlton. And there is a very special meaning to that song that only him and I know about, okay? And I can't make it public, but, yeah, it's a very, very special song to him. And he's tuned in. And I hope that brings a smile to your face, my man. You should be so, so proud, and you know what I'm talking about. We're continuing on with the music now. Okay, folks, I'm going to play another song. This one is going out to Tammy. Tammy's asked me for a track by Dan Sultan. So it's a double shot. This one's called Make Me Slip.

Yeah, now to Tammy at Wyoming. Great song. I'll tell you what, changing it from a banger track to Phil's pick of the week is making it tough. I think I'd prefer the banger track. Oh, we're getting close, though. We've only got about 39 minutes to go. And, yes, I'm procrastinating here, back and forth. Which one should be my pick of the week? Well, you're going to have to wait and find out, aren't you? This next request is going out to Fiona, who's been dancing her little cotton socks off most of the show. And she's just requested, well, not just, I mean, she requested this through the week, actually. And I'm about to put this on for her right now, okay? The band is called Airborne. This is a rocking number, I got to tell you. And the track she's asked me for is a thing called Kid in a Candy Store.

0: There we go, folks. The band's called Airborne Kid in a Candy Store. And I have to tell you, if we were doing the banger track thing, that would have been the pick, without a doubt. But we've changed it. It's not banger tracks anymore. It's Phil C's pick of the week. And, yeah, there's another song here that I've been looking at right from the time it was requested. And I'm thinking, well, we'll see what else comes in, you know, through the week. Yeah, I'm still looking at the same song. I think this one that I'm going to play as the pick of the week is the pick of the week. But I'm not going to play it yet. You got to wait. You got to find out. Anyway, let's continue. We've still got 34 minutes to go before I hang up the headphones and sit on my couch, put my chair back and relax and watch some Heartbeat. Why do you miss when... Yes, I do. Well, we've been watching Heartbeat. Yeah, you know that British show with the police people? Yeah. I don't mind it. I've been watching that. Anyway, I might watch that later. And also a show called Lost, which has been absolutely fabulous. Now, let's continue though. Request. Because we've only got 33 minutes to go and we are almost out of time with what we've got here. This next one's going out to Glenn's other half, Vicky, from Wyonga, the Screaming Jets.
1: How about a sad song to help me

Good song. Geez, we're getting some good songs selected, aren't we? I mean, every week I say it, and every week you people never, ever, ever cease to disappoint me with your song selections, which means you're just making my job harder and harder and harder to now pick a pick of the week. Yeah. Now, I'm going to play this next song for Chris at Party Central, and Chris didn't tune in last week, and people were saying, what's happened to Chris? Why isn't he here? What's going on? Well, Chris was in Sydney celebrating his son's 50th birthday, and Chris, you missed a fabulous interview I did with Russell Morris. Now, the thing is, if you do want to listen to it, you know what to do. You just go on to allaussieradio.com.au, go to podcast, Chris, and last week's show, we did a really good interview with Russell Morris to celebrate his birthday. Now, the reason why I'm saying that is because Chris has asked me for a song by Russell Morris and the Rubes. And when I was talking to Russell, he was saying about how he, when he was younger, he used to play music really, really fast. And some of the songs he plays, he listens to now and says, wow, why did I play those songs that fast? And Chris, we did discuss the Rubes in that interview last week. So for Chris, Party Central, Woi Woi on the Central Coast of New South Wales, Russell Morris and the Rubes, The Sky Is Falling.

It's Chris Party Central at Boy Boy, Central Coast of New South Wales, Russell Morris and the Rubes. The sky is falling. All righty, I'm going to play a song now. A person messaged me before and said we were talking about the Filthy Animals because they are a sensational band, and we played a song for Fiona, Hollywood 7. Hollywood 7, Hollywood Nights. Crikeys, I'm going to have to get back on the booze. I'll tell you what, this cup of tea stuff is not working. Even though I've got beautiful, to take a photo of this, I've got this beautiful cup with kookaburras all over it and there's nothing in there but tea. I think I do a show better when I'm under the affluence of alcohol. I don't know. But I'm having a dry month. I'm having a dry month because I'm getting myself back into shape. Anyway, let's talk about the song because we played the request, which was Hollywood Nights, and that was going out to Fiona. And then I played Kashmir, because I absolutely love Zeppelin, right? And I got a message, and it said, oh, it was about Star Crazy. Did Star Crazy do the Immigrant Song? And I said, no, not to my knowledge, but Filthy Animals did.

What do you think of that, folks? And you know what? We've got Chris from Party Central to thank for that, because if it wasn't for that man, we wouldn't know anything about the Filthy Animals. He requested a song way back when, and I thought to myself, wow, this band is sensational. I got a message coming in from Glenn. How are you, Glenn? I hope you're enjoying the music, my man. And he's obviously messaging me about that song. What does it say? All three new messages. He's gone, only 1 month, you said. A year before, didn't you? No. I haven't. I made a decision. I said, yep. Glenn, the next time you'll see me, you'll think, who is this man? What has happened to him? Because now I just realized, I thought, no, I gotta get myself back in shape. And you know when it happened? Honestly, I had my birthday in July, and Lynn said to me, should I say my age? What do you reckon? I think you all know. 67 years of age. And I thought, well, yeah, that's not too bad. And then when we went out for dinner with friends, old Glenn, stop it. He's sending me all these pictures of a half glass full or something. Anyway, when we went out for dinner, my friend said, so how's it feel to be 68? And I said, not 68. What are you talking about? 67. He said, when were you born? I told him, and he said, mate, you better go back to school. Your math is terrible. You're 68. Because Lynn had been telling me 67. And you know what? And I sat there and thought, crikey, I'm 2 years off 70. Jeez. I got 6 score and 10. I could be dead in 2 years. I better do something about this. So, at the start of the month, I thought, you know what? I'm going to have a dry month. You know, you normally have dry July. Well, I couldn't have dry July because my birthday was in July. So I thought, dry August, that'll do. And so far, so good. No problems. Don't even miss it. Walk past the bottles and sniff the corks and, and all that kind of stuff. I'm just kidding. But no, I've made a decision. And once I make a decision, anybody who knows me well, they know I have a very powerful mind. And when I make a decision to do something, I do it. I do not, make any sort of changes to it. I say, if I'm not going to do it, I'm not going to do it. And so far, so good, I haven't done it. All right, let's continue on with the music. Phil, shut up. Just play the songs. I don't think anybody really cares. But anyway, I'm just saying it because Glenn's teasing me. He's sending all these blasted photographs of a half glass empty of booze and he's going, cheers, mate. Yeah, good on you, Glenn. And I suppose that's that rum I made for you, is it, my friend? Or have you drank it all? I don't know. But if you've drank it all and you tease me, you won't get any more. Now, let's continue. Let's continue on with the music because we've got about 15 minutes to go. This next song is going out to Mick from Erina. Father's Day, weddings, parties, anything. And it's a great song. It's a great song. And we're going to send it out to you, my man.

Always been a single man? No, he met the beautiful Michelle and the rest is history. Boy, hasn't this been tough tonight? I tell you, But when you find out who's won my pick of the week and why, you're going to be, well, even the person who selected the song is going to go, what? Why? Me? Who? What? How come? Well, you're going to find out pretty soon, okay? This next one's going out to mix other half, Michelle. And she's asked me for a track by the Henley Street Country Club, and the number is called Still the One. And she wants me to send this out to her fella, Mick. They're still madly in love, and you can see it when they look at each other.

I got to tell you what, that was a sensational version of that song. Michelle, you did so well. And Mick, fabulous songs. Wow, I would have rather have just kept it as a banger track, because as a banger track, it's pretty easy, you know. I can just look at something and listen to something and go, well, that's the hardest song of the day. That's easy. But now I've sort of, you know, I've gone into this thing to make it fair for everybody who likes all different kinds of music. Now, the person that's won the banger track this evening has never won a banger track. She's never won it. And the reason why it's no longer called a banger track is because it's Phil C's pick of the week. Now, the reason why I've selected this song, okay, folks, it was a huge hit in 1970. By an Australian country rock band, and was co-written by members Brian Cadd and Don Moody. It peaked at number 5 on the Australian album and singles charts. And I sang this at my daughter's, I think it was her 18th birthday. Okay. So it's a fabulous song. And look, if you look at the age of the song, and when was the last time you may have even heard this song? And this song has such a special meaning to me. And I don't think Julie, Chris's other half, would have even been aware. But I did. I sang this at my daughter's 18th birthday. The song, the pick of the week, is a number called... Hang on. Is a number called... A Little Ray of Sunshine. Congratulations, Julie. Fabulous song, darling. You've never won a banger or pick of the week.

There we go, folks. A Little Ray of Sunshine, Axiom, okay, and a fabulous choice. Everybody's saying, we've got so many messages for you, Julie. You've never, ever won one. And congratulations, Julie. Fabulous song comes from Fiona. We've got Michelle. Great choice, Phil. Yeah, I thought it was a sort of a pretty darn good choice. And congratulations to Julie. Jan says, nice choice, great song. Who else? Glenn from Wyonga. Good. When his son James was born, this was playing. Yeah, well, look, I sang it at my daughter's birthday, and it goes way back. And I think that's a fabulous way to end an afternoon evening of Aussie flashbacks. Okay, now don't you go when I go, whatever you do, because I've got AC/DC, High Voltage, I've got Silverchair, Without You, I've got Hunters and Collectors, Watcher, all lined up straight after this, folks. Have a fabulous week. Be kind to each other. Love each other. And now, don't keep singing hard, because if it had been a banger track, it would have most definitely been Fiona's Kid in a Candy Store. But because now it's going to get tough, because it's Phil C's pick of the week. So until next week, folks, thank you all.

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one of our favorite albums, our favorite live albums of all time, was an album recorded by a man called Donny Hathaway. And he did a version of this song, and we're gonna do another little version of that. It's a song called Jealous Guy. Yeah.

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0: 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Better listen to Phil. He plays it all, from pop to rock and country. It's all Aussie.
1: Aussie, Aussie, Aussie. 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

Over 16,500 New South Wales police are out there. And police vehicles can detect drivers speeding anywhere, anytime. Speeding? 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

G'day, this is Darren Jack, and if you love the blues as much as me, then All Aussie Radio is the place to be. 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

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I lasted 3 days and some bright spark gave me a beer. 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I lasted 6 weeks until my girlfriend decided I was too cranky and gave me a cigarette. The last time I quit, I just put out my cigarette and never lit another. 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So remember, never give up giving up.

0: What a fantastic day. I'm off to golf.
1: Oh, but you said you'd do the weeding today.
0: Yep, got that sorted. I gave Chris and Son a call.
1: Chris and Son?
0: Yep, that's right. Chris and Son Weeding Services. They eliminate garden weeds to maintain the garden's natural beauty. And at just $20 an hour, how could you go wrong? No more weekends spent on my knees.
1: What a great idea. What's the number? 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She loves her golf as well.
0: 55619455. Right, I'm off then.
1: Hang on, what's that number again?
0: Oh, 55619455. Got it?
1: Yep. Chris and Son Weeding Service. What a great idea.

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All requests must be in no later than Thursday of each week. And here's the kicker, they have to be Aussie. 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
2: 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You need to plan ahead to get home safely after a night out. If you've been drinking, don't drive.
1: Phil C.
3: Long-haired assistant.
1: I'm bushed.
3: Bushed?
1: Yeah, we need a break.
3: You mean like a Kit Kat?
1: No, a holiday, a camping holiday.
3: Right, I got the perfect spot.
1: Really?
3: Yep, it's called the Elny Camp Spot in Carlton. They got acres of private places to camp, portaloos everywhere so you'll never get caught short, and a fabulous dam to cool off in.
1: And a great camp kitchen.
3: And in the evening, Mick, he lights the bath fire so we can all sit around for happy hour.
1: Sounds perfect. What's the number?
3: 0418 135 647. Ask for Trucks. She'll look after you.
1: The Elder Camp Spot at Carlton for that perfect break you deserve.
3: Long-haired assistant.
1: Yes.
3: I'll bring the Kit Kats.
1: Phil C.

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Better listen to Phil. He plays it all, from pop to rock and country. It's all Aussie.

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Why wait till Sunday? 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

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This has got to be the place to be. He drives the big rings. Kerry Kennedy. She keeps the home fires burning. Just Pete like Smokey Dawson and hundreds swim. More. That's the reason that I sing. That's the reason. Indie Country on All Aussie Radio. Why not follow and like the page? All Aussie Radio on Facebook.

you know that alcohol affects your driving by decreasing your ability to judge speed and potential road hazards? If you're going to be the driver, please

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Oi. Love your pop. 6 days a week. 9 to midday and 4 to 6 p.m. With artists like John Paul Young, the piano man himself, Mr. Brian Cadd. And he's the voice, John Farnham. And the most sensational band in the land, the Little River Band. And who could forget Sherbet? Aussie Pop, Monday to Saturday, 9 to midday and 4 to 6 p.m. For requests and the latest updates, follow and like All Aussie Radio on Facebook.

And that's how rock and roll was in Australia back in the 50s and early 60s. Its musical style probably wasn't as classy as it is today. In fact, by comparison, some of it might sound a bit short on originality and rather rough around the edges, but it had a tremendous amount of gutsy enthusiasm. And that was what provided most of the drive for the rock and roll revolution. The coming of rock and roll provided young Australians with their first opportunity to grab the show business spotlight. And they grabbed it with a tremendous amount of enthusiasm and self-confidence. They gave up jobs in shops, offices and factories to become rock and rollers. They made their own guitars, spent hard-earned money on flamboyant clothes. Some of them even gave their brown shoes a coat of white paint just to try and look as much like some of their American idols as possible. I've written about it all in a book called Rock and Roll Australia, the Australian pop scene from 1954 to 64, a book which the artists on this record helped to make possible.

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There's a Queensland blues for you. When you're driving up through Queensland and you see that smoke hanging on the horizon, what's that for? 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
2: Yes, Sam. You just finished that beer and picked up your car keys. Now the entire pub is giving you the look. Whoa, Andy, that's a solid frown. Jeff, that angry eye twitch is a real talent. Jeez, even copying it from Joan.
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1: Hey, where are you? Better listen to Phil. He plays it all, from pop to rock and country. It's all Aussie.

0: 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AllAussieRadio.com.au. Yeah, that's the place you need to go. If you miss any of our shows, Corner Country, Roaming Oz, or Aussie Flashbacks, they'll all be podcasted within 48 hours. Check out The Player, where you can find current track listing and artist names of the songs that are being played. Aussie, Aussie, Aussie. Oi, oi, oi.
1: Like this. Oh, oh, oh, oh, yeah.

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All my bubbles burst in vain.

Hey, where are ya? Better listen to Phil. He plays it all, from pop to rock and country. It's all Aussie.

Okay, there was a festival in Melbourne in 1972 called Sunbury, and it was at a band called the Aztecs, and we headlined it, and this was one of the tracks.

New South Wales police don't just stick to main roads or certain times of day. Every police vehicle can carry out mobile drug tests anywhere, anytime. Take illegal drugs and drive? You can stop it or cop it.

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Thank you. There's another track off that album, this time written by a band called Weather Report. It's called Boogie Woogie Walls.

0: Over 16,500 New South Wales police are out there. And police vehicles can enforce the road rules anywhere, anytime. 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
1: I was.

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0: For it feels.
2: Yeah. Since a fetus, explored life's subtle secrets. From my fingertips to my unique double helix. I can see history. I can see.

great song recorded by Roy Orbison.

I'd like to do a song this time that we generally have a song for the girls and boys in the audience because lots of the songs are for the adult members of the audience. Anyway, this is a very old number, a story about Home Sweet Home, and it's a story about the fights the kids have sometime, the fights that Mum and Dad have sometime, and some of the fights we all have together sometime. I know. That's Stoney Steer. Anyway, this one is plainly called If I Only Had a Home Sweet Home.

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0: What a fantastic day. I'm off to golf.
1: Oh, but you said you'd do the weeding today.
0: Yep, got that sorted. I gave Chris and Son a call.
1: Chris and Son?
0: Yep, that's right. Chris and Son Weeding Services. They eliminate garden weeds to maintain the garden's natural beauty. And at just $20 an hour, how could you go wrong? No more weekends spent on my knees.
1: What a great idea. What's the number? I'll let Pat know. She loves her golf as well.
0: 55619455. Right, I'm off then.
1: Hang on, what's that number again?
0: 55619455. Got it?
1: Yep. Chris and Son Weeding Service. What a great idea.

0: first time I quit, I had no idea what I was getting myself into. I lasted 3 days and some bright spark gave me a beer. Well, the second time was better. I lasted 6 weeks until my girlfriend decided I was too cranky and gave me a cigarette. The last time I quit, I just put out my cigarette and never lit another. Well, it wasn't that simple, but that was 3 years ago. You see, every time you quit, you get a little better at it. So remember, never give up giving up.
1: Hey folks, surely you must remember a fella by the name of Emil Ford. We'll try this on for size. Remember, one!

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All requests must be in no later than Thursday of each week. And here's the kicker, they have to be Aussie. Aussie, Aussie, Aussie country music with yours truly, Phil C.

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4: Long-haired assistant.
3: I'm bushed.
4: Bushed?
3: Yeah, we need a break.
4: Ah, you mean like a Kit Kat?
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3: Really?
4: Yep, it's called the Elderly Camp Spot in Carlton. 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
3: Sounds perfect. 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
4: 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Ask for Trucks. 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
3: Yes.
4: I'll bring the Kit Kats.
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And police vehicles can detect drivers speeding anywhere, anytime. Speeding?

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Why not like and follow the All Aussie Radio Facebook page for a direct line to song requests? 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Why wait till Sunday? 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

0: 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Gene Parrott, holding up the Duncan Road. Beck Hance. This has got to be the place to be. He drives the big rings. Kerry Kennedy. She keeps the home fires burning. Just Pete like Smokey Dawson and hundreds swim, more. That's the reason that I sing. That's the reason. Indie Country on All Aussie Radio. Why not follow and like the page? All Aussie Radio on Facebook.
1: I don't know what to say about all the breaking up, the bitterness, all that. Most of it seemed to come from other people, not us so much. And there's all this, how dare you? You can't do this. You're the Beatles. You're ours. We need you to carry on. But I didn't. And suddenly I'm staring at the face of British Anglo-Saxon racism being directed at Yoko. And that's what it was. And it's all her fault. It's the nip that's done it. It's vile and ugly. All the things they're calling her. And with us too. There's all these egos, and my ego's as big as Paul's, even though that's saying something. So it's got to be over. It isn't a matter of deciding it's over, it's how to get out of it with some fragment of self-esteem and dignity, I suppose. All those things that go straight down the toilet with the first couple of million quid. Never mind the rest of it. The game is over. The king is dead. Long live the king and all that. And you don't get out of a prison cell by changing the wallpaper. You smash down the walls. And you do it before you go completely round the fuck.